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whispers next to you. Slow motion heartache compliments that landscape on the train walks.

I still pretend you're only out of sight. From garden bouquet, I threw it at the fire brigade. I was admonished.

I can still taste you, and I hate it. That wasn't a choice in the mind of a child.